0: want.
1: Hey, hey, nigga, check out, nigga, find safe.
2: Hey, nigga, I need somebody in this room.
1: Wait, what?
2: Somebody in this room.
0: I hit the back window in search of any Nintendo DVDs, plasma screen TVs in the trunk. We made a right, they made a left, they made a right, they made a left. We was just circling life. My mama called DVDs, plasma screen TVs in the trunk. We made a right, they made a left, they made a right, they made a left. We was just circling life. My mama

0: 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I'm afraid he hit that.
1: Nah, that nigga straight, he ain't hit that one.
0: Not the shenanigans? Get that nigga the shenanigans.
2: Nigga, I think we should push back to the city. For real, though.
0: Nigga, for what?
3: What's that nigga? What's that Jeezy song say, nigga? Last time I checked, I was mad on these streets. Man, yeah, that shit right there. I'm trying to be the nigga in the street. There you go. Man, you ain't out of shit, though. All right, here's the plan, love. You use the kickback as an alibi. Wait till the sun go down. Roll out. Clean the mission. Drop K Dot off at his mama van. Head the park. Cause I know he trying to fuck on Shireen tonight. Yeah, yeah, yeah. That's not gonna do it. Then we all gonna meet back at the block at about 10:30.
4: That's straight, bro. We should just meet up around 12. I'm trying to fuck on something too.
0: Nigga, shit your dumb ass back down, nigga. You ain't finna do shit tonight. 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
1: Wait, what?
2: Nigga, somebody in this room.
0: I hit the back window in search of any Nintendo DVDs, plasma screen TVs, and the

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1: Get out you faded, love.
2: Yeah, we finally got that nigga faded.
3: Ooh.
4: I think he hit the wrong blunt, though.
3: Ooh, which one are you talking about? Which one are you talking about?
4: I hope he hit the one with the shenanigans. I'm afraid he hit that.
2: Nah, that nigga straight, he ain't hit that one.
4: Not the shenanigans? Yeah, that nigga the shenanigans.
5: Nigga, I think we should push back to the city. For real, though.
4: Nigga, for what?
2: What's that Jeezy song say, nigga?
4: Last time I checked, I was a man on these streets, man. Yeah, that shit right there. I'm trying to be the nigga in the
5: street. There you go.
3: Man, you know how the shit go.
4: All right, here's the plan, love. I'm gonna use the kickback as an alibi. Wait till the sun go down, roll out, complete the mission, drop K-Dot off at his mama van at the park, because I know he's trying to fuck on Shireen tonight.
3: Yeah, yeah,
6: that's not gonna do it.
4: Then we all gonna meet back at the block at about 10:30.
3: That's straight, but we should just meet up around 12. I'm trying to fuck on something too.
4: Nigga, shut your dumb ass back down. Nigga, you ain't finna do shit tonight. 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
2: Y'all check it. Call Lil C.

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1: Hey, nigga, jackpot, nigga, about to say.
2: Hey, nigga, I need somebody in this room.
1: Wait, what?
2: Nigga, somebody in this room.
0: I hit the back window in search of any Nintendo DVDs, plasma screen TVs, and

0: the right. One lucky night with the homies.
1: Shit, how you faded, love?
2: Yeah, we finally got that nigga faded. Ooh.
3: Ooh. He on now.
2: I think he hit the wrong blunt, though.
3: Ooh, which way? You talking about? Which way you talking about?
2: I hope he hit the one with the shenanigans. I'm afraid he hit that.
4: Nah, that nigga straight, he ain't hit that one.
2: Not the shenanigans? Yeah, that nigga the shenanigans.
5: Nigga, I think we should push back to the city. For real, though.
2: Nigga, for what?
6: What's that nigga? What's that Jeezy song say, nigga?
7: Last time I checked, I was mad on these streets, man.
2: Yeah, that shit right there. I'm trying to be the nigga in the street.
5: There you go, man. You know how the shit go.
2: All right, here's the plan, love. I'm gonna use the kickback as an alibi. Wait till the sun go down. Roll out. Complete the mission. Drop K Dot off at his mama van at the park. Cause I know he's trying to fuck on Shireen tonight.
8: Yeah. That's not gonna do it.
2: Then we all gonna meet back at the block at about 10:30.
9: That's straight, but we should just meet up around 12. I'm trying to fuck on something too.
2: Nigga, shit your dumb ass back down. Nigga, you ain't finna do shit tonight. Matter of fact, nigga, get in the motherfucking car. We finna get active.

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2: Hey, nigga, I see somebody in this room.
1: Wait, what?
2: Nigga, somebody in this room.
0: I hit the back window in search of any Nintendo DVDs, plasma screen TVs in the

0: 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One lucky night with the homies.
1: Shit, how you faded, love?
2: Yeah, we finally got that nigga faded.
1: Ooh,
3: pretty on now.
2: I think he hit the wrong blunt, though.
1: Ooh, which one are you talking about? Which one you talking about?
2: I hope he hit the one with the shenanigans, nigga. I'm afraid he hit that.
4: Nah, that nigga straight, he ain't hit that one.
2: Not the shenanigans? Yeah, that nigga the shenanigans.
5: Nigga, I think we should push back to the city. For real, though.
2: Nigga, for what?
1: What's that, nigga? What's that Jeezy song say, nigga? Nigga, last time I checked, I was a man on these streets. Yeah, yeah, that shit right there. I'm trying to be the nigga in the street. There you go. I'm not a shit, though. All right, here's the plan, love. I'm gonna use the kickback as an alibi. Wait till the sun go down, roll out, click the mission, drop K Dot off at his mama van, head the park, cause I know he trying to fuck on Shireen tonight.
2: Yeah, yeah, yeah.
5: That's not gonna do it.
1: Then we all gonna meet back at the block at about 10:30.
2: Nigga, shit your dumb ass back down, nigga. You ain't finna do shit tonight. Matter of fact, nigga, get in the motherfucking car. We finna get active.
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2: Nigga, shit your dumb ass back down, nigga. You ain't finna do shit tonight. Matter of fact, nigga, get in the motherfucking car.

the grains while the kettle spins. Chunks of you will sit down to seals, blubber rich in mornings.